0: Jesus is Lord. 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
1: 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It is a who see my boy there. Any madam say, some may call heaven, I'm my day. Makaha, or say rather for your home.
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1: 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And then our politicians in Afano. Amen.
2: Amen.
1: 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You understand? Amen. 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
0: 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As a senior mere seminal, nipa fa, a yan the pepper, pepper, pepper, pepper, pepper. 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A bayer would draw the amount. A sofa baby, I cut them, a yes, Adiana. 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Never did they all you here no. Or the Bemau, soldier and also Sabre. If I saw Deura, the Assis Sabre,
1: yet I was sick.
0: I was about summer when you are TNT, when you are
1: feet, and when you're in our mouth, it has a dangerous mouth, that was sitting on a pay, was a man, only a mile. If we are crying, I come on any fed you in a mocassin. Wow, one year, Rade, ah, one year, I didn't hear no. If you are home, that was sick, I say, I told you, I do it, I wire you, you pass out on a day, dear my. And then if we are crying, yeah, cassin, young people, yet that was young, no pay, or so you are young for no pay, young for you show no pay, and Rade, yet that was young, no pay, 2 years to demo, and 1 year to demo, and 1 year to demo, and 1 year to demo, and 1 year to demo, and 1 year to demo, and 1 year to demo,
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1: Me did the Prophet Francis Quartin. 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
2: Already Adam. 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On a coffer by House of Power Ministry International. Menegra de Namiso at Dubai. I will hear him on Namso. I can't quite hear some training pa, Pifa, Mudia, or Jia. I are Sunday Mani Pacra, or Nipa Dia. But you know, so we saw, sir. Jerade de Shem, sir, as he saw me by, I don't know.
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2: 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It is a set on mine and Penifonis Sassier as set example. Say no, you perceive two catasisan as a crononasi from my mudia, Yenfitisro. And to one ministers now, no achieve no a jailino.
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2: 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And it said the old bisano, besides a ma, mekasa meka, beji topics in ya, because a idea ham etiti me fa. Set no credini o manim.
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2: 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Who movie da? I didn't tell us a banasa. 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Asia for Nanye. Toman Penny for Nation on from Nancy from the Moon Raho. 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
2: 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So, on a national humanity, papa humanity, can never crank on your application letter and care for. Cause up a page, I didn't pa. Nina, I guess, any pa, we answer the end of the tour, but any name.
3: May only be said on my mono, I say, Nipa, Nipa, Nipe, and sir, will be our costrono, and buffum, saying, sir, or the costro. I say, will be as a Nipana air call for more, Neniaje, and tea, so castle be a beer juma, or do be a tua no. 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
3: no agenkwa e se o fa but I would say, Tenosono and Faso de Bum, so I do not cry on no, saying I'm Faso de Bu, a chili, or fucking
2: Faso de Bibre, womb. If there's a offer now, Nantina quite so ye dear, did it come once from here? What you home for one and one? In Faso de Umu Park, as in no, Ubina Smugabia, one Casacra, one Tiasse, Sasum Gianni Pabiania, Gio Bia, or Nantina Mia Consul, rather than make and say, Umuni ye,
3: Huni ye,
2: aha. O can say a honey, but to be able to one a mobby and such one kind of crap.
3: You daddy, obey a mini pa and asking a midi for cassier. I mean, so obey, Ojidino, when you coupon trim pa or one man, and then abemoa, once so old jinny pa dudona and quamba Christo mono. 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
3: Hutchrinty, but then say
2: a community.
3: But then say, oh, Gitun, Nan, it's so from no firm one. I mean, Trimopono,
2: a
3: bebem amount,
2: sir.
3: Name him say, I bear a giddy for yen one or no. It's so only a womb. Yes, baby, hm, engine. Patrol, whom you need, then, so you know whom.
2: Oh, be a way you know whom the edict can sign a panic to meet the bonny be also. Yeah. Will grow in the spirit.
3: So be a winning of
2: home. If say yes, yes, no. Home is saying a man or any bonny. The first sign of the behono.
3: So to me, deep bonny be ass. When you know home,
2: as I quite when you know home.
3: But then you know,
2: and in your home, when you say to me, buttons. Sunday been imagining your home. 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
2: And yet,
3: until no beer be or jiddin' in a so quas or daddy dinner yen show as a for one and son and himself a fuay dear, dear crack or shawa. A bina by
2: me, Timinka, as a fuin free yam away free yam. 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
1: 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So what's your papa?
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0: 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Na Yesu ye hunu mobo. 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
1: Okay.
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1: Enyadom.
0: Debi. So what do you say? And no more bonnie yet. Say, problem be a ba. Nay, I may apply a crumb of a so bed you, or whom a bonsa. Nipani damnum went to mean pie. So who drew now shall know I know a mobile when you know. And ya dumb now the queen,
1: baby. 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
0: oh, when a mobile. And the mobile, who need Gina and moi. 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
1: I'm
0: your home was an air, you man. Tears who almost an or was in that one more year and a mob bo. No moon, you know, yare. Was it no more somewhat to say, Maya, only if you're for. Now, yes, some wing, you know, yare. 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
0: Oh, Christ, I saw Jenny did not to him with the Adomu Bianso.
1: And so,
0: so that's what you want him. Adomino, Obi Adomina Domino, Obi, I wait me obey your training, obey your crum crony, Adomina Buano. Adominate me about training, bra. 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And see, Adomino, a young quadia wants him, and a crum crum, Mobrono, so no, a year. Yamua says, oh boy,
1: boy. Na you go soon, you know, or any swan impossible because school or say, my person be a doctor. Na we imagine, said your doctor for you may sit here and scomo GNA a day. Na and no, when you're savvy, well, who be denting with me, my genie? 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Oh, John 14:2. 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
0: Wachilo se, I'm really a rebel, the do. No quarrel sorrow for no best sorrow, Jano. I will and then no cream. When you uncle point your home, was it for any sinner so? Who wanted that? For any so having so? For we be as she saw them with dear or sorrow. She saw them with dear or sorrow. Ninina, she saw them with dear or sorrow. Nay yet, training. Be a old button, neighbor, and what she's not damn dear was true.
1: We saw what damn dear was our season, Udiska and the poor editor. In tea, Minim Sabia, Ujia for you know,
0: ya bra bonnier, this
1: ya bra bo, and now would be 3 years. Okay, would they tall day,
0: okay,
1: this
0: the more now righteous, no be maintaining, and now she's shen was true.
1: She shen was true.
0: They are tossed to be him. See him fair and in to, we are seeing a muscle. Nyame sie hu no If you need to have this, yes, I'm like I.
1: Patrol. We
0: meet your uncle America that. And so it's me, imagine, say, me, America, me, co.
1: Oh, well, no, Chris.
0: So, anymore.
1: Me, Patrol.
0: And I answer. Internet banners, I didn't know this way. And Symbia, America, for pay. And as so, he saw be a number man. Sanity. Said you'll be in lending or tena. Mrs. I saw be from Marco lending, me a lending, I'm a co. Never like Jim Munotimico, and I didn't any see who coy in a sanity.
1: You didn't any see so no or ye any or more pay.
0: You almost pay.
1: Unting for any son quenya or pay. 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
1: camel patro
0: camel Sir, I am a man so bit to come in the cassie.
1: The cassie.
0: Now her panier to
1: crow. Impossible.
0: So be woodum, or say a mere man so bit to me woodum, since all the forbear called heaven was right, ma'am. Or the forbear no canon was him.
1: Why not the four? Cast will be on the four.
0: The castle be a or the four. Will be a ding in our walk.
1: That's so.
0: Yes, in me, be beer will be. Only add the four.
1: Uh-huh.
0: Bi bi ehia no. 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
0: 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And then Yamiaka Sanson, so to me, will be all the four. Solomon saw any pencil, well, who will be our yakas sing on, we are singing, and to know a billionaire.
1: Yeah, more than that.
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0: 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Nature says we be doing a common disadvantage here. Then quite a thing.
1: Nature says, "Uti himu pa fa fi se e bo akoma e ma hwe Kristo
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2: you see, and yo, dear. And yo, yes, I dear, and yo, dear, and I'll be over fat. Who's through? Be here. It's a woe. As someone who came, a big goonian hoofing. And Hano. So obey your GD in a train in the a dear be away be a stroke. A dear me, a radepe was a abba. Oh, no, de baba. 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And your bonny. Do drona, Miss Sassia church, there, and with the children, your woman was idea no woman. A woman, a woman knew him who be him. Will you be beer no stroke? Will you be beer no stroke? Yes, I dear. Home in a boar, and my will do Saturday be an.
1: Mo fe soro ne ahopopo
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0: Papa, Eradi, Unshaw, Passe, Oso, Obaso, okay, Oso, bet me, Afrena, Wabaso, Sanso, and a voice note, you know, and said a young man, I back, when you voice note, and also said a bear, a bet me, na, abwa, aha, because you are in a bar, cope, you're near croup, and a day. 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
1: Nti in fact, mate mhujuru mpapa ntinka. 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Way, Jane, you know, that's who's name. But now, Eddie, who did a hand work and a way out Bongudo. But you think of who votes among what tells the prophetic news and come here by Japan.
0: Okay,
1: and I'm much as you so.
0: And I'm matching, okay.
1: I'm much as you
0: are. A rather pen quadia.
1: But you are.
0: Amen. A rather unshall say. Also, a basso. Oso betimi afre na wabaso na yetimi atwaso edi efri ho. Okay. Heaven. Bacho heaven. Heaven.
3: Mwana
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3: Enya mi pe ya die no.
0: Okay.
3: Ena edanos e da wada.
0: Mhm.
3: Every dream.
0: Chapter 27 verse 26.
4: Yeah.
0: If I show heaven,
4: one it too.
0: If I show din baby, I'd free for you.
4: Yeah, then I'll move because that's your flamas.
0: Papa, no pay into you. A message is a million years to be.
4: It's a much in your idea, now much in your
0: idea. Okay, I'm much in the patch any dear way. If I show to Minka, okay,
4: I don't go on.
0: Okay, you, Yati. Ati e ye rade pen kwa dia ye besi so na ye de amam e rade unsha wse oso ofre eba so. Okay, heaven. Me pacho heaven.
5: Heaven.
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0: Okay, me pacho ano pe ma ye ntiwe. 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Okay, 0548 0 0245 488 066 0245 488 066. Patcho heaven. Heaven. If Patcho was so heaven.
6: Why shall I want me?
0: Would you need to be afraid of you? Okay, ma'am, Messi, I'm pay my yen tea way. Message is the money and yens to be.
6: If I show them a person,
0: Thursday, prophetic news.
6: I try sending better ideas
0: to you
6: and then
0: there. Okay. And I'm watching my Messi will lie in the moon yet. Okay, yate. Yeah, Ose.
6: Back pass.
0: Okay, back pass. I know where Gina ye kakrama ye.
6: Back pass.
7: Yeah.
0: Back pass, Pacho Odin.
7: Pacho Onisma.
0: Okay, okay. Me Pacho. Ma ye nti ewe. Mudi ye nti subi. Me Pacho. Pacho Dana, hu kakrama ye na ahumane mu ye.
7: Okay.
0: Okay, kasa. I mean,
7: prophetic news. Send an air on black.
0: That bang prophetic news.
7: Thursday.
0: Okay. Okay. Yo. That's it. A radi pie, busy stream, a radin shall say. Okay. Okay. Yeah, some more. Okay. Also, bet me, Afrena Waba. Okay. Heaven. Me patcho heaven. Heaven, oh.
7: I'm going to go to the house.
0: Okay, Ewade onsha se wonso ode uvote.

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0: 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Okay. Okay. 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
0: 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Ofre na oba so. Okay. Heaven. Heaven.
2: Wan ametu.
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0: 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Okay, Erade. 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Okay, yeah, I'm say heaven. Me patro heaven. Oh, okay. Wait to me, engine. Okay, also wait to me, Afrena Waba. Okay, heaven. Me patro heaven.
2: I want it, poo.
0: But you didn't, baby, Afrefi. Okay, Papa, could you want to pay my auntie away? Message is a million years to be.
2: Prophetic news.
0: Okay.
2: Friday prophetic news.
0: And if you are done so prophetic news, okay. You are a year at a pen quadia. A bestie su ebiemu na ya neighbor for near tearful ina, etie be Christian shop, sir, or so. Would you vote no a day abba? A radin shall heaven. Me patcho heaven. Heaven o.
3: Patcho wanna be told.
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0: Okay, sister no pay my auntie we. Message say mu dia na yin si su biem.
3: Thursday ahomache dia no.
0: Thursday ahomache.
3: Patcho dey prophet pick me.
0: Hey, sister. Okay, you. Okay, and I'll pay you. Yate a year at a pen quadia, a basis should be why. Christian shall say also, Ofre Eba, so sister, a year at a pen quadia, a besign Essisone, and a dofonia tearful in a tea be a radin shall. May I show heaven? Heaven, oh,
2: money.
0: May I show dinner, baby, afrefi.
2: Isaac,
0: okay, Papa, I cannot pay my auntie way. The any is to be.
2: Thursday prophetic news.
0: Thursday.
2: And
0: now, much,
2: yeah.
0: And now, okay, Joe.
2: That's it.
0: Amen. Erade, Unsha was so pa. Erade penqua, dear. You be to be na fee, any other fool. Any a tearful in a tear be eradin shall sell so. Ofrena, oba so heaven.
1: What's your name, Mamma?
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0: Adam and Dave, Musa and Sis Mamia, and the Virgin Wife.
1: You were at the Penquana, Eddie Kan, I said, toss me a nunquadia. 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
2: e pa cha ha na to mangi
1: pa cho din bebi afrefi
2: ba cha ni de sunyan
1: you want Lydia no pay my entie we message se mu de na yensi so biem
2: yo pa cha Dedica Radisha Opa.
1: Amen. Amen. Unsure Opa.
2: If I try now, my change.
1: Mm-hmm. Okay.
2: Aha. Now, Thursday, no, you're quite sorry to me. Your prophetic news will be empty.
1: Okay.
2: So, they did one over to Mano. Thursday, prophetic news.
1: Okay. Aha. You.
2: I'm going to let you know, I'm not going to say, yes, now we've been here 70. No. Why? What's it here? What do you see, ma? Now, what do you see, ma? Bible class is a papa, you know, I'm more perceived for the NSUA. You know, so I'm a monk. And she say, yes, you're training, and I say, a dog so soon at the Akawa, and I'm not going to say, I need a one marble, but I have an instrument.
1: Yeah, but come on.
2: Yeah, it's a prophetic
1: museum.
2: And I'm not
1: going. Okay, you. Amen. Amen. Unsha osupa. Ayerade penkwadia. Ibesisu ebiemu. 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Anhwe ne ya na waboka. 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Me pa cho heaven. Me pa cho heaven o.
3: Me pa cho hane to man.
1: Me pa cho din bebi afrefi.
3: Me cho mani adamasu.
1: Me patron pay my NTA way. A moody any NC subi.
3: I'm a man in patron per se, we see. And bra, and you're ready, and it's a Friday, and you're ready.
1: Any day, and you're prophetic.
3: And I'm not home at Canadian.
1: And I'm not pay. Okay. Joe, that's a year rather pay.
3: I don't question, Mr. Jordan, because I did you for a question, say, oh, do honor my. So, basically, at an FCA, our blood, so your son.
1: Okay.
3: But say on Jimmy say we do honoma or the cost should be more or the castle uncle share them more honor.
1: Okay. You.
3: They're ready and shiny before
1: and my mind. Amen. Erade unsha wo supa. 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
0: wa ye pe
1: pa cho din be bi afrefi
0: sa cho mami. Amen. Amen.
1: I'm sure also.
0: Amen.
1: Amen.
0: Amen. Amen. Amen. Amen. Amen. Amen. Amen. Amen. Amen. Amen. Amen. Amen. Amen. Amen. Amen. Amen. Amen. Amen. Amen. Amen. Amen. Amen. Amen. Amen. Amen. Amen. Amen. Amen. Amen. Amen. Amen. Amen. Amen. Amen. Amen. Amen. Amen. Amen. Amen. Amen. Amen. Amen. Amen. Amen. Amen. Amen. Amen. Amen. Amen. Amen. Amen. Amen. Amen. Amen. 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
1: 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Patro heaven o.
4: Ewana me so.
1: Patro din we bi afrefi.
4: Patro me dey just me tata ti asampi.
1: Okay, papa patro no pay my entie o. Message say mu dey na yensi subi.
4: Yeah, what that prophetic news.
1: Yep. Yeah, what that prophetic news. Ene that prophetic news. Okay, yo. That's here Erade penko ade a. Ye be si subi. 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Okay, heaven me pa cho heaven.
5: One
1: if I told you, baby, I'll
5: fix
1: it. But one baby, I'll free bar. If I told you, this is a free
5: bar.
1: Okay, I'm going to pay my auntie away. I'm going to pay my auntie away.
5: Thursday,
1: prophetic news. Okay. Okay. That's it. Amen. It radin shall also
5: power.
1: A one year pe a year radi penquana, a decay and I say tossumi nunquadia, a besisu, a beamu, na any other four, any a tear four, you know, ya sign a tear a be. And T voice notes, you know, a 0245488066. A son say a humano, I a baku painty, a noa, and I a de a di jumano. And T voice notes, you know, bit me a year. 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
6: mpacho waleko
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6: mpacho and now much di ya
1: okay how much message
6: and I have my message in Anna. I know I've had the prophetic news and so.
1: I don't pay any day in your okay.
6: I have my Friday.
1: How much? Friday, I'm
6: and I don't pay day. How much is the help? Anna, Friday, prophetic news.
1: Okay, Marty. A year I depend on Guardia. A basis should be okay. A rade. When shall pass? I want so. Ofrena or the basso, a year at pe, na idikan, a tossum you nun quadia. Ever sign esisubi muna fee. Yane and a dofuni in a tearful in a sign. It's yenu a beam, me patcho heaven.
5: Patcho honey,
1: po. Patcho din, baby, I'll free you.
5: Patcho friend is Cindy, because I saw a say japa.
1: Okay, Auntie Cindy, and pay my auntie away messages, a moon and insisubi. Yes,
5: I'll show. Bernarda, Viana.
1: Bernarda. Okay.
5: Okay.
1: And no pay. Okay. You. That's a year at the pen quadia. If it's a su, a be a muna fee, and the other phone, a tearful united, Christo and Shalpa, so na offre, now oba, so a year at the pen quadia. Yes, a su, a be a muna fee. Yane and other phone, a tearful in a sign, a team, patch of heaven. But you didn't be afraid of you.
7: This
1: is a grandpa,
7: my
1: son, but I'm
7: so cute.
1: I'm going to go to my name. If I show heaven, heaven,
5: the
1: one
5: you do.
1: If I show Dean, baby, I'll free you.
5: If I tell her, Marsha, because this is a partner.
1: Okay, Auntie Asha, no pay my auntie. We're moody any insisu be.
5: If I show not pay a living card, the young couple.
1: Amen.
5: Yeah, let the same obese issue be me and no pay.
1: Okay, and no pay.
5: Tomacomaso.
1: Amen. Unsha wonso so okay. Christo unsha o passa wonso. Wodi wo vote no e de aba. E yero ade penko an e di kan na se tosum yunu nko ade a. E be sisu na ye nyina ya san etie ebi. E rade unsha o pa. Me pa cho heaven. Me pa cho heaven. Heaven o.
5: Achawani
1: ebu. Ba cho din we
5: Okay,
1: Ezekiel, I'm pay my NT away. I'm going to pay my NT away. I'm
5: going to pay Thursday prophetic news. And now, much yadi.
1: Thursday prophetic news. Ena no pay. Okay.
5: Achan.
1: Yo, e ye rade pen kon ade ai besi subi mu. 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
7: E ho ne pe.
1: Mpa cho din be bi afre fi o.
7: Ma Gina, baby, I call.
1: Okay, Auntie Gina, no pay my auntie away. Moody any answer to be.
7: Oh, I no pay for your damn radio. I mean, some need to my part more board than my we are senior, my Gina.
1: Amen.
7: Prophetic me, Thursday.
1: Okay.
7: Thursday, no, a jaw, mopa, and my woo, baby, I just a walk.
1: Okay.
7: And a baby, I just say, would
1: dinner.
7: Okay. Oh. And I am much yardy, Saturday, and a pay yardy. Questions na neighbor, never fancy me, and no mind. I mean, Shamma, what is Shamma, heaven, no
1: one, a pet, ready, unsha, also pass, also, Ofre, na obaso, okay, also bet me, Afrena, wabaso, and one more say, Obana. Why ye active Eddie Amaya and Sansa Yahumano? A baku pay and pick in to each dancer, and to say, Bra, me and Sunny and I, you'd render a pick away to me a twitch in a way, dear. May pick a while now with them, and see Ayana, Yashena Sadi Amaya and said, Bea, a bit to me, a boy and patch of heaven. But you didn't be a free.
7: But I can't for this is
1: the same. Okay, Auntie Coniano pay me in tea way, moody any insist with you. Me patch your heaven. Okay, I said more. Said ya me kaya no. A human no air back up into wo fra. Now why you ready? And ya fin our be friends and we go do more fidi no. Oh fra, do more fidi na sana wa fre. U do more now fra, o fre ya na u dem. Uka se wo fra and sana we could do na. A human back up and me pick you one out dem tea. Mamma my feedback, patch your heaven. But you didn't be afraid.
7: That's only the antiaman, because the fruit.
1: Okay, antiaman, pay my auntie away. Moody any answers to be you.
7: That's all. You are that prophetic news.
1: Okay.
7: And I'm much in. And
1: I'm not pay. Okay, everybody shall say. Okay. Here are the pen quadia. You have a sign SSU ABM. Na you're near the phone here, TFO. You know, I sign a TBM Christian show. So on so oba so na ode u vote no e de aba voice note no e wo ho with me e de aba voice note no na ode afa e 02454880666 e no aso na me de e pick e call sin na okay me say ahoma no ba akopɛ na na me de 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
8: pa show han ye pe
1: wudi ni bebi afrɛ fi
8: pa
1: Okay, me patch on my NTA way messages. The moody any insubium.
8: The petra, and now my TV and radio.
1: And radar bay.
8: Friday, Fiada.
1: If you had an ebre bay.
8: I'm on my TV.
1: Okay, you, Yate. A year at the pen quantity, I basically subium, a radin shall sell also. What friend now do vote in on a day abba. Okay, and to us so and for in free ho. Sorry, na me kano. A human ya back up, ain't he? Oh, Frey, ya, me picky one, I would them. Ain't he my em, pay and free, we are sana. Ya could ye a dear free mo, me patch your heaven.
9: Awa, and I'm a poor.
1: If I should in, maybe a free fee. Okay, Mammy Celiano, pay my NT with messages. The Moody and Subium.
9: Yawada
1: and Anno pay, okay. You
9: catch
1: at a year at the pen quandia, a busy subium, a radin shall pa, so and so. What friend, amen, a radin shall so and so do vote in them. A day abba, na a buon quadiano. And I say, a crown quad ye who edgeman on Ningina a cahum. Ningina a cahum, me patch your heaven. Me patch your heaven, no.
0: Never near to.
1: If I chose in, maybe I free few.
0: Indeed, Alexander, too, because if you shall
1: come okay, Papa, less and pay my ain't tea way. A moody any
0: issue. Now, you are getting ready, you know. And now, my
1: tea. And I no pay you, okay.
0: Joe,
1: I tell you, a papa, a year at the pen quadia. A busy subium nigh any other for near tea for yina, a tea a be. A riding shop, so and so. What friend now do vote in a day abba, me patch your heaven. 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
0: I'm a little,
1: me patch your dinner, baby, I'll free you.
0: I'm not easy
1: to me, okay, Papa is the kind of pay my ain't tea way. A moody any is subium.
0: And yes, Mr. Jim, the Democrats and Mrs. Mammon, I hear. And now, Matthew. And a Yawada prophetic news.
1: And a Yawada prophetic news, okay.
0: Watch, and a young Matthew.
1: You
0: are in Shiramun in a Papani Mamma, which you in a heaven.
1: One year, a radinsha was so pass, I was so. What friend, what basso? A radi penquadia. You basis so a be munafe, and the other for native for you now. It's a be the patch of heaven. If I show one year, Pilgin will be a free few.
10: I show many franklin and a very few of
1: Watson. Okay, mammy, I'm pay my ain't tea way. Missy, I'm
10: not sure. And now, much in day, no, not Thursday prophetic.
1: Thursday prophetic and an opay. 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
11: that's in I'm sure dia
1: erade o sopa erade penko adia ye be si subi mu na fe ye ne adofo ne etie fo nyina etie ebi erade show se won so ofre na oba so okay 0245488066 wait me I have voice note no e dia fa so wait me a friend so e dia fa so na fe yet me at Wasso, Eddie, a free home, a patch of heaven.
12: If
1: I told you, maybe I'll free you.
12: If I told you, you didn't see my genet.
1: Okay, Mammy Janet, and I pay my inty way.
12: If I told prophetic news, you are not here. And
1: then now, my chin, okay. You,
12: if I try,
1: you at a year at the pen quadia, if it is to be enough, eh? Your name and I do funny a tear for you now. It's me assign it's a B Christian show. So on so oba so okay. 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Wait me so I have voice notes no Eddie Afaso and Chibiano. 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
1: Pacho, Yawada in the prophetic news.
0: Okay.
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0: 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A era different quantia, it is a basis Sisubi, not fair, any other for near tearful in a B. Christian shall pass also. What do you vote, you know, a day about, okay. 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
3: Patcho and now, my children, maybe and see having a sense of painting, maybe and see now. 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
0: Okay.
3: Then I've done my entire command alone. And also, my maybe and see a consoling team.
0: Okay.
3: Momo and no Yara daddy and me.
0: Yo, that's it. A year rather pen quadia. Yaba bought na ya sign ATBM Christian shall pass also offrena obaso. Rade Penquadia, Ibisisu, ABMU, 0245488066, 0245488066. Aka Embrake to Binamede of Regimani, Eddie SC. 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
4: Wonderful.
0: Patcho, didn't baby afraid of you?
4: Patcho, Mary, you talk
0: about them. Okay, Auntie Mary, and pay my auntie away, Moody and Insisubi. Okay, now you are the enumerate your letter. Era de Penquadia, Amen, on Council, Hopa, Sir Ofre, Na Obaso, Era de Penquadia, your best sign, Etienne, Ebiemu. I come a last caller, Nafi, Midi, a year of Regimani, Na, Eddie Sinafi. My boy voice notes, you know, Eddie at Twasona, it's me at Twas, ready a free home, a patch of heaven. A patch of heaven. Heaven, oh. Me patch of honey, a pair would be a free few.
5: Oh, patch of honey, I'm not working.
0: Okay, Nana, no pain, patch of me in tea way.
5: So, patch of a pair, yeah, that. You need the
0: end. Okay. Nana, no pay the you. Mate, a year at the pen quadia. Amen. Amen. Amen. A radio shower so pass it. Also, Ofrena, Obaso, Christo, on your case. Okay, my man fa a year of Regiman, you know, and fa NCA Simano Edunu, and apa, and upon non crown at home. Made your Regiman is see. na fe makobo voice note no me de atoaso na fe message a ebedi kan na de ebeto sumie no yetimi eji edi efri ho ana se yetimi atoaso edi efri ho na ya bo na fe ye ni adofo ni etie fo nyina etimi etie ebi enti me ko na makobo voice note no na fe atoaso edi efri ho.

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3: Patrol, Thursday, prophetic news, and an opaya day. Trust heaven,
1: Patch my heaven, patch me, dear Fiam Cassafra Bumusu. Patch and there no paper message and person Musi Subium. A yawada prophetic news, and a 5 o'clock with a mean swam, monsha papa, patch my heaven.

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2: Already Adam. Prophet Francis Quartin. Prophet Francis Quartin. On a coffer by House of Power Ministry International. Menera de Namiso at Dubai. I will every year on Namso a Kankwaja Samchreni Pa, Paifa, Mudi, or Jia, a Yar Sandy Mani Pakara, or Nipa Dia. But you know, so we saw, sir. Gerardi de Shamus, as he saw me by,
3: no.
1: Me did the Prophet Francis Quartin. 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
3: Enu nti se nyamene pa me pa cho uyi. 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Se ye man die ni ya e betimi akoso. Ene die na wo so ti man mu ke ye man ye ti man mu yi.
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3: Patrocasa
2: Akronfoa. And no number of Focasa, what kind of corruption?
3: Okay. So Crono, what had
2: no, I will have papa. No credit in your mind. And no number of mine at it upon some, sir. Corruption, no answer Crono, no, ya dear. Me name Sir Satan, the teacher of mine, if no more. Say in an animal, yet to one year before you. Say any ankasa, ye soup near Bambi near dear Babetna, or menum, a sail man is saying, Chima dear, meaning Coronel Hapa. If he said, and I'm Coronel no sonno, a dear woman said, a dear true summoning them. The gunner, ha, a dear. How many can say I atro some can and a chrono? And they do my name. Tis Obani bet me as a safe son, your man, oh dear, bet me a boy. Now, dear me, when you say, oh, mine will be a person who better know. The coin be a befasua or bebo chrono, no de a man who are told no, and away. You entro, my musin, yes, sir. A man for phobia car, ye nimble one, and so my gitino. Be seen any pebby dab on ten. Make a sendy pahon tray. But a human away, you know, as I saw more in his sort, dear Wunya. Swat as he said, the bear won't call your crumb for. Because, sir, will be all corruption, said the broth no more canon. May I not mean tears ye? Corruption, then they say. Nipano, a dear and yenna dia noafa. Intia chrono. Na, yeno, corruption, tino, what tia who's a dear no?
3: Tikanian is saying.
2: A chrono.
3: Tikia,
2: young famra, young famra, and your cousin. So, intis, obi as a dear son, or your crown for.
3: So, monsieur, your crown for,
2: and cousin, your crown for.
3: You're corrupted.
2: There be. Oh, crown for, corrupted.
3: Conformed.
2: So, conformed. come you know corrupted crumfo and you just like na ni me ni nyina ase
3: yeah ese
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3: okay
2: so long.
3: But why?
2: I said, I'm ready to sort it too.
3: And a crib.
2: But it was near Katakata, so I be a day no money, or money. And to say, oh, Bissano, besides a man, because I make a veggie topics in it, because a idea ham a titty, my fa. Set no credino, no man
3: in your mind. I'm
2: not a free soul. Ah, oh, Tessagana, penny be a wassro. I call your bonny be me at Nakojina quarter that. Who will be that? I didn't tell us a banana. And told me also when you know, yeah. I see a phone, yeah. To my penny for nation on from Nancy from the moon raho. 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Sadden, you get my pet. I fee ni o my a can you na besro. I yes, I dear. A day, so mine. A bit in a year and a bit imagine and nice.
3: Daddy, you mean so? In the Asafo phones, they don't bet my Abua Massa corruption a free hole. If you said, Oh, see, you mean to me, Dawakoma so, Anki free wa, Kebeboa, say, Oh, more straw natty, Ayo Meduma, T. Asafo four, then I'm to bet my Abua.
2: Asafo no, in near Bem.
3: Okay.
2: 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Yen son ma se se tu omfo no mo kanu kure.
3: Achire
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3: o pa joy
2: enti

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1: 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The trans and American Hua. 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Hallelujah.
2: Amen.
1: Yesu Christo Mojano.
2: To me, warm.
1: Na, wano mune benyang kwa, nipa. 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Do you understand what I'm saying?
2: Yes.
1: Hello. 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It is when you're 30 years, sir. We are young girl, a cow 40. Say the one who no kwa befa so onya 30, ne sana 40, ne wabu wene naba. And the day be a, me birthday, ni yina, na ube uwo. you are consider yourself to the death penalty.
2: Yes.
1: You understand what I'm saying? But say a radia me watch in one. One minute. And then rather than fear by quite coming fear home, let us say, one now canon a swati. You are limited by limitation of death. Amen. I understand the Obepe. Now, when I say Naka, when I say Naka, media radio men who not do a medinua. Now, where? The same age now, when I'm in Naka, woman, once away. It is so bit in hot to a radisuya. A radidin each in a hot children or sa mathematics ya may check it a mawi. Upia was sure bonny. No action who free bonny home. No one did not quen in our son and son. 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
1: I'm not
0: only in slow, baby, a wee bear day. 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
0: Yeah, I'm trying to

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0: na ye pe, e hwa na ye be ko, e hwa na ye betina. 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
1: Jesus is King. Jesus is Lord. Jesus is here. This is Heaven FM.
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2: Heaven, Heaven. Jesus is King. Jesus is Lord. Jesus is here.
3: Ebusia, we're Heaven FM.

Yes, yes, yes, yes. This is Heaven FM Ghana. Yes, of course. This is Heaven FM Ghana. And HOP Multimedia, yes. And I am a member. June boss me ne that also adionu and in yes 20th of June 2026 kakra Kristo gusu a oboye ho ban no gusu kra emu odie kwa anim sanet here.

44 minutes inside 4 p.m. in the studios of Heaven FM Ghana. Yes. Every Saturday between the hours of 12 and 6. And I feel my dear about one come. And I'll be at Marco here at the amount. Sanity, you name said, Sadia, no more corners. One more home day, yes, I hear. I don't see. I'm ready, sure. So I feed you in Gusuda, Heaven FM Ghana. I will feed you 1 year free her. Now, Faye, and you're a car, ready money yet. And now, Faye, I'm a Trinipa Bay ready. And no, and I would see it. It's not see, I'm running.

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I'm ready to show you back. I will see I'm a DD Van Squire Jr., yes. 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I don't think I'm going to make a cow, sir. 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And into what the honest here, Obaya Swamo, D4 and 7. Now, Faye, Obeba, Betuana Moss, and Meba, and now Faye. Now, Baba Jam, what the arm, it be Tumpon. Said the boy, "Obetima ko odi mi owa brabo mu." And into Jumadi, yeah, Jumadi. Basso, gidi gidi gidi gidi. Next month, July, on the 6th to 12th, and Basso on the 6th to 12th of July. And I'm punto no Basso. And into the best reserve. And I say, "Baby, I will be a money mere." Now Febra. Brana betumpon, ompewe na apedien. 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Yesu tie ma odi.

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Our brabonim. 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

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HOP Ministry app no. E wa ho. 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O be tutu mi kana afi wa ko. Google Play Store. Now feel washing. House of Power Ministry app. House of Power Ministry app. Ube mu se baba. And now feel download it. Baby, I will come here. Ube nya heaven FM atie. Afi. Elijah TV. Ube nya. Ube so here di phone. Ewo YouTube. On Sabeka. Facebook. 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Ni na ewo app on so. Ano ti app wi eye all in one bibia wo mu bi tunya twen ya bibia ansa beka ba bibia wo ko bia nso edi wati na ekro yes ani ti ko download e na

me aba Friday no. 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

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And the answer, I know you're soon sober to answer the kind. 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Mebo and Yumbi at the kind. And as imagine it, I tell me the Yum. Yeah, there. Everything the kind, and you see, ya pet, now with him, so do you for no better than I see. Every day we have a catcher, I say, Unyatis, Anumana, but be I will be enough to walk to Chamber of Fidi. So I won't bear of Fidi, Unyatis, Anumana, but be I will be Anno, now will she bang. Say, hey, you better be a son. What he has the phone, Uncle Point, do you for no better than I see, and in tea, my main chamber of Fidi. Now for me, Uncle Passimi. Now, someone up, Wami. I'm Malcolm and Abraboom. I'll feel my mama keep heaven. Yeah, D for the come once and Babriano. To me, I could be answered to Marco. Yes. And to answer again, Ivan Squire Jr. and be doing from a crest for my dose and I fear to my doom come up with your name. And to me, sorry, I'm ready show. So I feel good to the Heaven FM Ghana. I'm ready show. And I'm ready show my Ghana. I'm ready show. We are singing now. Yes. 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
0: 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Ubos will be your bass, sorry, ten tem Debiana Uniska. 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It is one upon a year, maybe a year, Monsieur Yansa womb. Bones are quite with your air now, and then can you make pay? What that year? 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Some bush, huh? 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
1: ai
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0: 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I saw them all. By any animal riding, they see any other day. At the mill, we are day. No, I see. 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
1: 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That be an adjuman on the Nagin was so. 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
3: nya late
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3: Amen.
1: Are you agree?
3: Yes.
1: So what you say?
3: What you say?
1: Oh yes, sir. 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
1: 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And you'm bum once, Anna, yo.
2: Cosana,
1: dear, once a grow moon, not for the ope be out to me, ya, was any penny gin a honour, or him no home, a quart or crenum, and any peddy, Anna, dear.

Sia Bahosima and Dino. I have an FM Ghana. Near 20th of June 2026. Time with Tina. Prophetic news and nay it's here. Topic it does your mind your time. So be share umre. Now what's your topic yeah? You can't mind your time. If you always say more patch we say

se do ho no mo 7 and answer 6 when do ho no mo aye be punish o be make sure say that time na we do ho no mo because you don't want to be punished. How much more God? Even cross school cry na wo kwa make sure say we the time na so and now say even time ma ubinya edia mo wajuma na say wo school na say wo this year no you manage it well. Even cross so we can say oh name is spending 1 hour to learn. I'm going to write my exam. I want to make sure say 1 hour na song. Who on cross 1 hour cross song? What me di be count? How much more God? Nyamia ya song no. Like time ma he any ya spending 1 hour. So your fire Bible see ya king king. And I say yeah bomb fire. Eh we ye fi fi ma. Time ma he any ya spending. Time the man yanko ponse ye nini dinkuma. Time ahe enye de mano. We have the whole day to do all this. We have 12 hours. Or I can say 24 hours. How much more hours and I'll spend the man yanko ponse. Maybe ye claim say we are closer to God. Maybe ye claim say ye nyankwa. Now we want to go to heaven. Heaven now, person who come. And I say, how you want to be closer to God? No? If you don't spend much time on Him, man. Prophet Francis Quartin, and then who can you prophetess Missy Quartin? They be on some of the down, yammy form, so Eddie Maye, and my young cra, and EJ, may you who in quadia crying on your fasso. So I would see be having a feminine name, when you were feeding in the heaven of M. Ghana. Yammy can't say, I mean, you can see baby, I will be. And I will show some by mind your time. All the social media platforms, Facebook, Instagram, TikTok, and YouTube. I know I search for Prophet Francis Quartin. Page ni ba. Adi emon re infinite so we follow page no. Na messages ni go on. Otie no. Na we like it. Na we comment. Na we share link no to your stuff. Na we ni yansu ku hua. 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Mi share so veye ni sa. Now, me did say, now what you yet see us some de pan. Am I in crying, idiot? I dare some de bang. You go gang was swan, yammy home, nanny dee for so dee, my aim. In puntum red. Looking can't trust some now. Send my yabba fry. Now feel my boy cry. Now, so me, who no need patting in the air, wapano. And now send a sif for a sere, a diane. It's your sim we are. So we are sinning in the air. There's no way your descendants will be poor. Richie, the way on best sister, dear. And as you yourself, no crown, you can't be poor as a righteous person, as a child of God. In the Yamil home, Namni D for so early in Punt's womb, Ray, on the 6th to 12th July 2026. And it's such a powerful program. I tell you.

say wo baby a and I can say wo hwe ne ma pa nyame edo ye ye ne mo do ye nti no e mo se de bi o hwe ye na ye mo chi ye bi ya ye kan ko odwen ho kan odwen ho a nka offer program wa se money dey for infirmary program ye me ho me nam ne dey for no se a cheche ye hinta se me bre ayi bit me dey akon kan wo ni ye ye bi ya wa brabo yi mo baby o bi ano and Sebra Cra on the 5th July, which is Sunday. Pack it near my Sebra and Fedi Krum Marcia Jemesu. Aha, and a program near Koso. On Sunday, you're going to be a for any kind, you know. Dear Chimandia, when in a chassis, now one shrink near near Bissino. Here, why you saw Bamandia? Maybe I'll near Baba to some. Well, but not a intercession, you were cunning enough. I was reading enough. I was so tear from A to Z from Monday to Sunday. Into Branyami Adama Sunday, which is 5th July, 2026. Never can you home? In Shrabba, you would dear. I mean, show it you mean. Never can you home? Oh, Tadi. Oh, I shouldn't say this is Heaven FM Ghana. Now it's your time, what's up? And then Saturday evening. Now from now to 9 p.m. and all, I'm a debris on your gospel reggae. I know you love reggae. I know I'm a debris. I'm a debris. I'm a debris. I'm a debris. I'm a debris. I'm a debris. I'm a debris. I'm a debris. I'm a debris. I'm a debris. I'm a debris. I'm a debris. I'm a debris. I'm a debris. I'm a debris. I'm a debris. I'm a debris. I'm a debris. I'm a debris. I'm a debris. I'm a debris. I'm a debris. I'm a debris. I'm a debris. I'm a debris. I'm a debris. I'm a debris. I'm a debris. I'm a debris. I'm a debris. I'm a debris. I'm a debris. I'm a debris. I'm a debris. I'm a debris. I'm a debris. I'm a debris. I'm a debris. I'm a debris. I'm a debris. I'm a debris. I'm a debris. I'm a debris. I'm a debris. I'm a debris. I'm a debris. I'm a debris. I'm a debris. I'm a debris. I'm a debris. I'm a debris. I'm a debris. I'm a debris. I'm a debris. I'm a debris. I'm a debris. I'm a debris. I'm a debris. I'm a debris. I'm a debris. I'm a debris. I'm a debris. I'm a debris. I'm

right, a bono chain about the Maddie and Nino. I have an FM Ghana. Now, Jamadi, I would see a time with Tina. I'm a dear chair, me name. Be so more than the heaven, but I'm a dear, no, I'll be here. I'm a kind of saying, I'm in show in any way. So we are the JTMA. When you were feeding in Free Heaven FM Ghana, I'm so sorry, see, you're crown 247. Dear, you may be doing radio. No, From 7 p.m. going, and now that's a witty prophetic news area, you know. Men, listen, I'm the man. I'm watching on a Sunday, much was so. I'm showing any way. I'm broke a good day on Mumbai. I'm going to say, one, Timmy, give you a man.

Jesus is King. Jesus is Lord. Jesus is here. This is Heaven FM. This

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only you, God. 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

healing, Jehoshaphat, a kind. Sabuma, I want to fall in the end. Then you ma, I want to win. Sabuting a mea, then the humor, it's me what time.